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0: Minister stressed that higher dreams and stronger resolutions raise the overall scale and capability of the nation's efforts.
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0: Stressing on the empowerment of youth and women for a Viksit Bharat, Prime Minister Modi announced to provide free online coaching for poor and middle-class families for various public examinations. He also announced that the government has decided that 1 crore youth will be given training in AI skilling in the next 1 year. The first of its kind Suryapath Tiranga Global Relay concluded yesterday, completing its journey from Fiji in the east to the United States in the west, across 54 countries and multiple time zones. External Affairs Ministry said that the Suryapath Tiranga initiative was celebrated as part of the Har Ghar Tiranga campaign. Launched from the High Commission of India in Fiji, the relay carried the spirit of the Tiranga from one sunrise to the next, bringing together the Indian community and friends of India across the world. Union Cooperation Minister Amit Shah will lay the foundation stone of a new dairy plant at the Alwar Saras Dairy Complex in Alwar, Rajasthan today. The Ministry of Cooperation informed that at the event, the e-foundation stone will be laid and various development works worth 6,262 crore rupees across 17 districts of Rajasthan will be e-inaugurated. Additionally, appointment letters will be distributed to more than 10,500 newly appointed personnel under the Rozgar Utsav. Vice President C.P. Radhakrishnan will be on a two-day visit to Tamil Nadu beginning today. During the visit, he will participate in a series of academic, commemorative and literary events in Chennai, Chengalpattu, Thiruvarur and Thanjavur. Today, Mr. Radhakrishnan will attend the 22nd convocation of the SRM Institute of Science and Technology in Chengalpattu. He will also attend the first death anniversary function of former Governor of Nagaland, Manipur and West Bengal in Chennai. National Testing Agency NTA will release the provisional answer keys for UGC NET June 2026, CSIR NET ICAR All India Entrance Examination for Admission and All India Competitive Examination for PhD programs today. In a social media post, NTA said the provisional answer keys will be published on its official website. It advised candidates to rely only on official communication from the NTA. Amrit Udyan will be open to the general public from today till the 15th of next month. Our correspondent reports the garden will remain open from 10 a.m. to 6 p.m. with the last entry at 5 p.m. It will remain closed on Mondays for maintenance. The Delhi government has extended the existing paper-based pink ticket facility for women passengers in Delhi Transport Corporation or DTC buses till the 31st of this month. A Transport Department order states that women eligible for free bus travel can continue to use paper-based pink tickets in DTC and Delhi cluster buses. In hockey, India defeated Wales 3-1 in a Group D match of the FIH Hockey World Cup in Amstelveen, Netherlands yesterday. And in men's cricket, India will resume their first innings at the overnight score of 288-2 against Sri Lanka on the second day of the first test at the Gale International Stadium today. Devdutt Padikkal remained unbeaten on 131, while Rishabh Pant was on 27 when the stumps were drawn yesterday evening. KL Rahul retired hurt on 77. The game was cut short to 73 overs due to 2 rain breaks yesterday. Earlier, India won the toss and opted to bat first. And that is the end of this news bulletin.
2: Yan Akashwani Tura, Somoida O Pungi Dokbaji Minit Kung Wahan, Simang, Delioni Watatkapa, Hindi Aru English Koboranko, Knasuna Manaha. 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

0: sets on payment of a specified tax or fee. The scheme will come into force from today, and the last date for filing a declaration under the scheme is 31st of December this year. The National Testing Agency NTA will release the provisional answer keys for UGC NET June 2026, CSIR NET ICAR All India Entrance Examination for Admission and All India Competitive Examination for PhD programs today. In a social media post, NTA said the provisional answer keys will be published on its official website. Amrit Udyan will be open to the general public from today till the 15th of the next month. Our correspondent reports the garden will remain open from 10 a.m. to 6 p.m. with the last entry at 5 p.m. It will remain closed on Mondays for maintenance. And in men's cricket, India will resume their first innings at the overnight score of 288 for 2 against Sri Lanka on the second day of the first test at the Gaul International Stadium today. Devdutt Padikkal remained unbeaten on 131 while Rishabh Pant was on 27 when stumps were drawn yesterday evening. KL Rahul retired hurt on 77. And that is the end of this news bulletin.
1: Yan Akashwani Tura, Somoy the O Pruni Snibadi Minute Kung Waha Nasimang Delhi Station on Ekwatatkapa Hindi Aru English Koboranko Knasona Matnaha Dao Nasimangna Isolnar Matelani Gitranko Watani Somoyo Saksing Sama Aru Unidolni Rungapa Gitranko Gamatangin Gitrang Winga Katsa Mairung Pla Aru Ayo Unmana Unkatsa

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0: 262 crore rupees across 17 districts of Rajasthan will be inaugurated. The Central Board of Direct Taxes, CBDT, has notified the Foreign Assets of Small Taxpayers Disclosure Scheme Rules 2026. The scheme will come into force today. The last date for filing a declaration under this scheme is 31st of December this year. No declaration can be filed after this date. A report.
1: The Foreign Assets of Small Taxpayers Disclosure Scheme 2026 is a one-time voluntary disclosure scheme contained in Chapter 4 of the Finance Act 2026. It enables eligible taxpayers to declare certain undisclosed foreign assets, undisclosed foreign income, or undeclared foreign assets on payment of a specified tax or fee. The Income Tax Department has issued a comprehensive FAQ document on the scheme and rules as part of its continued efforts to enhance taxpayer awareness and facilitate a better understanding of the scheme. Priya Mondal, Akashwani News, Delhi.
0: This is Akashwani giving you the news. For quick news updates around the clock, follow us on X handle at AIR News Alerts. And for details of these stories and more, log on to our website www.newsoneair.gov.in and download the News on EIR app. The nation pays homage to former Prime Minister Atal Bihari Vajpayee on his death anniversary today. The BJP stalwart had breathed his last on this day in 2018. President Draupadi Murmu, Vice President C.P. Radhakrishnan and Prime Minister Narendra Modi paid floral tributes to former Prime Minister Atal Bihari Vajpayee at his memorial Sadaiv Atal in the national capital today. Former President Ramnath Kovind, Deputy Chairman of Rajya Sabha Harivansh, Lok Sabha Speaker Om Birla, Union Minister Rajnath Singh, Delhi Chief Minister Rekha Gupta and BJP National President Nitin Naveen were also present on the occasion. West Bengal Chief Minister Subhendu Adhikari will launch Ayushman Bharat Pradhan Mantri Jan Arogya Yojana Atal Bihari PM I beg your pardon in the state today. The move is aimed at achieving universal health coverage and ensuring seamless access to quality health care for eligible citizens across the state. More from our correspondent.
2: West Bengal will become the 36th state to implement the scheme. Around 1.5 crore families are expected to benefit with cashless treatment of up to 5 lakh rupees per family per year. Ayushman Bharat cards will be issued free of cost to every eligible family member. A total of 1,307 private and 627 government hospitals in the state will provide treatment under the scheme. Beneficiaries will be entitled to scheme's benefit from 3 days before the hospital admission and until 15 days after discharge. For those not eligible for Ayushman Bharat, the Mukhya Mantri Shastha Bima Yojana will also be launched today. Shondipan Dashgupta, Akashbani News, Kolkata.
0: The JPSC-JSSC aspirants agitation in Jharkhand has intensified, with students announcing fresh protest programs over alleged irregularities in recruitment examinations. Here is a report.
3: As part of the next phase of the agitation, student leaders have announced that effigies of Chief Minister Hemant Soren and Congress leader Rahul Gandhi will be burnt across all 24 districts of Jharkhand today. They said that their protest had entered its 22nd day with their key demands still unresolved. The JPSC-JSSC reform munch has given the state government an ultimatum to take positive action by August 18th. The protesters have also, for the first time, demanded the resignation of Chief Minister Hemant Soren. They have announced a major protest outside the Chief Minister's residence on August 20th and said they would continue their agitation there if their demands are not addressed. The Reform Manch has said the agitation will be intensified in the coming days and will draw inspiration from the ideas and spirit of Bhagat Singh. Mahvish Rahman, Akashwani News, Ranchi.
0: The National Testing Agency, NTA, will release the provisional answer keys for UGC NET June 2026, CSIR NET, ICAR All India Entrance Examination for Admission and All India Competitive Examination for PhD programs today. In a social media post, NTA said the provisional answer keys will be published on its official website. It advised candidates to rely only on official communication from the NTA. Amrit Udyan will be open to the general public from today till the 15th of next month. The garden will remain open from 10 a.m. to 6 p.m. with the last entry at 5 p.m. It will remain closed on Mondays for maintenance. A report.
4: The garden trail will cover several attractions including Balvatika, Plumeria Garden, Banyan Grove, Bonsai Garden, Babbling Brooks, Central Lawn, Long Garden and

0: spectacular garden. Indigenous and native flowering plants known for their vibrant colors and ecological significance are a major attraction of the summer annual edition. Entry to Amrit Udyan is free for all visitors. However, visitors are required to book their slots online through the Rashtrapati Bhavan website. With Saklin Akhtar, Nitika Gupta, Akashvani News, Delhi.
1: The India Meteorological Department or IMD has forecast very heavy rainfall today at places over Arunachal Pradesh, Gangetic West Bengal, Odisha, Uttar Pradesh and Uttarakhand, parts of Northeast India, Chhattisgarh, Gujarat, Himachal Pradesh, Jammu and Kashmir, Ladakh, Gilgit, Baltistan, Jharkhand, Konkan and Goa, Madhya Maharashtra and Madhya Pradesh are also likely to receive moderate to heavy rainfall during the day. In Odisha, the fourth flood wave in the Baitarni has triggered fresh concern in northern parts of the state, with several areas of Jajpur district inundated and villages in Bhadrak district marooned. More from our correspondent.
2: The flood situation in northern Odisha has turned critical as the Baitarni enters its fourth flood wave. At Akhwapada in Bhadrak district, the river crossed its danger mark of 18.33 meters and was flowing at 18.38 meters till 7 this morning. Several areas of Jajpur district are inundated, while many villages in Bhadrak district remained marooned. With drinking water emerging as a major concern, the Salandhi is also rising at Rajghat, where the danger level is 17 feet and the river is flowing at 16.50 feet. The Ganguti and Kochila rivers are also on the rise. In Mayurbhanj district, the rising Kala River swept away a youth at Kaptipada. The IMD has issued red warning for Mayurbhanj and Baleswar and orange warning for six districts. Prakash Das for Akashvani News, Bhubaneswar.
1: On to sports. In chess, world number one Magnus Carlsen has won the eSports World Cup title for the second year in a row by defeating Belarusian Grandmaster Denis Lazarevic 2-0 in Paris, France. Representing Team Liquid, Magnus remained completely undefeated throughout the entire tournament. Meanwhile, American Grandmaster Hikaru Nakamura secured the third place after defeating Elireza Firuza 4-1. In men's cricket, India will resume their first innings at the overnight score of 288 for 2 against Sri Lanka on the second day of the first test at the Gaul International Stadium today. Devdutt Padikkal remained unbeaten on 131, while Rishabh Pant was on 27 when stumps were drawn yesterday evening. KL Rahul retired hurt on 77. The game was cut short to 73 overs due to two rain breaks yesterday. Earlier, India won the toss and opted to bat first. And now for a look at today's newspapers, it's over to Saira Mujtaba.
3: Thank you, Anuja. All dailies have covered Prime Minister's big shout-out to Gen Z on Independence Day and his warning against intellectual naxals. Seven pillars, one goal. PM lays out blueprint for Viksit Bharat, writes Hindustan Times. Red Fort rings with Vande Mataram for the first time as smiles, flags and patriotism fill air, writes the Times of India and all the other dailies. The Sunday Times also refers to an army dog shot in the leg by terrorists in Kishtwar getting President Independence Day honour for showing bravery and extraordinary courage. Government brings scheme to disclose foreign assets, opening a one-time window for taxpayers to declare their undisclosed foreign income, cites the Hindu. A Financial Express headline says, India closer to private nuclear power as draft rules issued. Under pressure amid regulatory heat and rising cost, this festive season to be testy for sweets makers is another headline in the Financial Express. A master plan for Delhi 2047 proposes the Havelis of Chandni Chowk to Latians Delhi. Heritage buildings could soon get a lease of life by making them hotels and offices, notes the Sunday Express. And finally, the Economic Times carries a story of matchmaking startups using AI to narrow choices by creating user profiles based on dating history and personality, with traditional dating platforms losing steam. Under the headline, AI-led matchmaking apps getting all the investor love. And with that, it's back to you, Anuja.
1: Thank you, Saira. And now before we end the bulletin, the headlines once again. Prime Minister Narendra Modi urges all parties to support implementation of women's reservation in parliament and state assemblies to strengthen women's contribution in shaping India's policies. Prime Minister announces free online coaching for competitive exams aspirants to ease financial burden on their families. 1 crore youths to be trained in artificial intelligence in next 1 year. Suryapat Tiranga, first of its kind campaign involving Indian missions in over 50 countries, concludes in San Francisco. Government rolls out foreign asset disclosure scheme for small taxpayers. And in chess, world number one Magnus Carlsen retains eSports World Cup title.

This is Akash Vanish along the Northeast News Bulletin, read by Rikinthi Marwin. Before we begin, the news headlines. India's 80th Independence Day celebrated across Northeast with Chief Ministers hoisting the national flag and highlighting welfare initiatives for the governments at the respective state capitals. Governors of various Northeastern states hoist the national flag in their official premises and call for unity in diversity, and cultural programs and sporting activities mark the celebration of Independence Day across the Northeast region of the country. And now the news in details. Meghalaya joined the nation in celebrating India's 80th Independence Day with Chief Minister Conrad K. Sangma hoisting the national flag at Polo Ground, Shillong. The celebrations featured a ceremonial parade, cultural performances and recognition of distinguished citizens. Chief Minister Sangma highlighted progress in education, sports, healthcare, agriculture, tourism and youth employment. He thanked Prime Minister Narendra Modi for supporting Meghalaya's development. The Chief Minister said, Meghalaya has brought 63,000 hectares of natural forests under conservation and mapped over 60,000 springs. He also announced a Tracing the Roots program for 75 scholars and urged youth to pursue sports and skills. With preparations underway for the 39th National Games to be held next year, Mr. Sangma said Meghalaya was ready to welcome athletes from across the country. Manipur celebrated the nation's 80th Independence Day with a state-level function held at the 1st Manipur Rifles Parade Ground in Imphal West. Chief Minister Yumnam Khemchand Singh hoisted the national flag and took salute from 23 March past contingents led by Parade Commander Haubam Sangamitta, Commandant 19 IRB. Addressing the citizens, the Chief Minister strongly condemned the incident on Friday in Kangpokpi district where two civilians were killed and two sustained injuries. Acknowledging the central government's support in restoring normalcy, he emphasized that lasting stability and development can only be achieved through mutual trust, justice and the participation of all communities. Mr. Khemchand stated that healthcare services are being expanded in remote hill areas and rural livelihood schemes have increased guaranteed employment to 125 days. The Manipur government has also provided financial assistance to internally displaced persons suffering from chronic illness and launched an integrated scheme for timely pension delivery. Tripura joined the nation in celebrating the 80th Independence Day with various programs across the state. The main state-level function was held at Assam Rifles Ground in Agartala, where Chief Minister Dr. Manik Saha hoisted the national flag and inspected the ceremonial parade by various forces. Addressing the people, Chief Minister Dr. Saha said the occasion symbolizes the resolve to build a self-reliant and developed India. He paid tributes to the martyrs of the freedom struggle and the nation's builders. The Chief Minister said various central schemes are being successfully implemented in Tripura for the welfare and empowerment of the poor, farmers, women and youth. The state government is working to improve economic opportunities and overall living standards for its 40 lakh citizens. Nagaland joined the nation in celebrating the 80th Independence Day with patriotic fervor and a renewed call for peace, unity and development. The state-level celebration was held at the Nagaland Skatrid Plaza, Kohima, where Chief Minister Naifu Rio hoisted the national flag and took the Rashtriya salute from 14 parade contingents. For the first time, Vande Mataram was rendered during the state-level Independence Day celebration, adding to the patriotic spirit of the occasion. Addressing the gathering, Chief Minister Rio said, India has made significant progress towards becoming a democratic, strong, prosperous and progressive nation and called for collective efforts to build a more developed, self-reliant and prosperous Nagaland. On the Naga political issue, Mr. Rio said the people continue to yearn for an early solution. He said the state government reiterated its demand during its meeting with Union Home Minister Amit Shah in February this year. Assam celebrated the 80th Independence Day with Chief Minister Himanta Biswa Sarma hoisting the national flag at Khanapara in Guwahati. He took the salute of the Assam Police and Paramilitary Forces Parade. Addressing the people, Mr. Sarma announced a series of major welfare, infrastructure and governance initiatives by the state government. He said Assam will invest 50,000 crore rupees from its own resources over the next 4 years for roads, schools, urban development and rural infrastructure. The state

aims to secure an additional 1 lakh crore rupees from the central government over the next 5 years. The Chief Minister also assured extensive rehabilitation measures for the flood-affected districts of Sivasagar, Charaideo, Jorhat and Golaghat. Mizoram Chief Minister Lal Duhoma yesterday said that a people's government with new approach or system of governance remains the centre of the present Mizoram People's Movement government's vision to usher in development and build a self-reliant economy. Addressing the Independence Day celebrations at Lamwal in Aizawl, Lal Duhoma said achieving self-sufficiency in food and other essential sectors was a key objective of his government, alongside improving livelihoods and ensuring balanced development across Mizoram. He described the state's flagship program, Bana Akahi, or hand-holding schemes, as the government's most important initiative for transforming the Mizoram economy. The scheme aims at going beyond financial assistance by enhancing skills, creating livelihood opportunities, and supporting the economic development of individuals, families, and the state. Sikkim joined the nation's celebrating 80th Independence Day yesterday at the Palzor Stadium in Gangtok. Chief Minister Prem Singh Tamang hoisted the national flag and participated in the mass singing of the national song Vande Mataram. Chief Secretary Ravindra Telang, Director General of Police Akshay Sachdeva and others were also present. Awards and medals were presented to several individuals in recognition of their distinguished service and meritorious contributions across diverse fields. The Chief Minister paid tributes to the freedom fighters who sacrificed their lives for India's independence. Highlighting Sikkim's strategic importance as a sensitive border state, he said national security remained a priority for the state government. Emphasizing the importance of border development, the Chief Minister said that infrastructure development was being undertaken in 46 border villages in Sikkim under the Vibrant Villages Programme. Arunachal Pradesh celebrated Independence Day with state-level function at Indira Gandhi Park in Itanagar. Chief Minister Pema Khandu unfurled the national flag, while Governor K.T. Parnaik inaugurated the new Chief Minister's office and residence at Niti Vihar. The Lok Bhavan Shillong will open its doors to the public today, the 16th of August, as part of the Independence Day celebrations. The iconic Governor's House in Shillong City will be opened from 11 a.m. to 8 p.m. Entry will be free, with exhibitions showcasing agriculture, floriculture, horticulture, traditional artifacts, handicrafts, manuscripts and art, besides stalls serving local cuisine. Meghalaya marked the 80th Independence Day with celebrations across the Khasi Jayanti and Garo Hills districts featuring flag hoisting, parades, cultural program and public recognition. Inthura Education Minister Lakhman Rumboy honoured academic toppers and visited a blood donation camp. Deputy Chief Ministers Snyaw Bhalangdhar and Priston Tansong led the celebrations at William Nagar and Risupel Para respectively. In West Jayanti Hills, Meghalaya Assembly Speaker Thomas A. Sangma unfurled the national flag at Jerusalem Chutwaku ground and took the salute from 35 contingents. In East Jayanti Hills, Minister Wailat Mickey Shilla hoisted the flag at Holy Family Parish ground clearyard, where 36 contingents participated. IIM Shillong marked the 80th anniversary of India's independence from colonial British rule, honouring the courage and sacrifice of the nation's freedom fighters. The celebrations commenced with the hoisting of the national tricolour, soaring at 100 feet, by Professor Arun Mohan Sherry, Director IIM Shillong. The entire IIM Shillong fraternity joined in singing the national anthem, reaffirming their shared pride and unity. Speaking about the distinctive location of IIM Shillong, the director said that being situated in the northeast gives the institution a special responsibility towards the region. The northeast is not simply a geographical frontier. It is an important part of India's economic, cultural and strategic future, he observed. Professor Sherry called for stronger ties with local communities, entrepreneurs and governments. Before we wind up the news headlines once again, India's 80th Independence Day celebrated across Northeast with Chief Ministers hoisting the national flag and highlighting welfare initiatives of the governments at the respective state capitals. Governors of various Northeastern states hoist the national flag in their official premises and call for unity and diversity. And cultural programs and sporting activities mark the celebration of Independence Day across the Northeastern region of the country. With that, we end the Northeast News Bulletin from Akashwani Shillong. Have a nice day.

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1: 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In his Independence Day address to the nation from the ramparts of the Red Fort, Mr. Modi asked them to step forward to honour women and ensure that the country's women secure 33% representation in the legislative assemblies and the Lok Sabha as soon as possible. He said that women should be given the opportunity to contribute to shaping India's policies.
2: जल्द से जल्द हमारी माताओं बहनों को 33% विधानसभा और लोकसभा में उनको प्रतिनिधित्व मिले, वे भारत की नीति घड़तर के अंदर अपना योगदान दे, समय की मांग है। और मैं सभी राजनीतिक दलों से फिर से आग्रह करता हूं, आइए महिला आरक्षण लागू करके महिला सम्मान में आप भी जुड़िए, लेकिन मेरी माताओं बहनों को हक दीजिए।
1: Prime Minister Narendra Modi announced to provide free online coaching for students belonging to poor and middle-class families. In his address to the nation, Mr. Modi said, the move is aimed at easing the financial burden of aspirants preparing for competitive exams. He said this is a revolutionary step towards making quality education accessible to everyone, led by top teachers. He said this will save thousands of crore rupees of middle-class families in coaching classes. The Prime Minister said the government has decided that 1 crore youth will be given training in AI skilling in the next 1 year. He said this will enable them to take the lead in the global AI sector. Mr. Modi said the country has to focus on 3 things, cost, quality and skill. The first of its kind Suryapath Tiranga Global Relay concluded yesterday, completing its journey from Fiji in the east to the United States in the west, across 54 countries and multiple time zones. The External Affairs Ministry said that the Suryapath Tiranga initiative was celebrated as part of the Har Ghar Tiranga campaign. Launched from the High Commission of India in Fiji, the relay carried the spirit of the Tiranga from one sunrise to the next, bringing together the Indian community and friends of India across the world. The relay ended with the flag hoisting by the Consulate General of India in San Francisco. The Central Board of Direct Taxes, CBDT, has notified the Foreign Assets of Small Taxpayers Disclosure Scheme of Fast DS Rules 2026. The scheme will come into force today. The last date for filing a declaration under this scheme is 31st December this year. No declaration can be filed after this date. President Draupadi Murmu, Vice President C.P. Radhakrishnan and Prime Minister Narendra Modi paid floral tributes to former Prime Minister Atal Bihari Vajpayee at his memorial Sadaiv Atal in the national capital today. Former President Ram Nath Kovind, Deputy Chairman of Rajya Sabha Harivansh, Lok Sabha Speaker Om Birla, Union Minister Rajnath Singh, Delhi Chief Minister Rekha Gupta and BJP National President Nitin Naveen were also present on the occasion. Amrit Udyan will be open to the general public from today till the 15th of next month. The gardens will remain open from 10 a.m. to 6 p.m. with the last entry at 5 p.m. It will remain closed on Mondays for maintenance. On to sports now. In chess, world number 1 Magnus Carlsen has won Esports World Cup title for the second year in a row by defeating Belarusian Grandmaster Denis Lazarevic 2-0 in Paris, France. Representing Team Liquid, Magnus remained completely undefeated throughout the entire tournament. Meanwhile, American Grandmaster Hikaru Nakamura secured the third place after defeating Alireza Firouzshahi 4-1. In men's cricket, India will resume their first innings at the overnight score of 288 for 2 against Sri Lanka on the second day of the first test at the Galle International Stadium today. Devdutt Padikkal remained unbeaten on 131 while Rishabh Pant was on 27 when stumps were drawn last evening. KL Rahul retired hurt on 77. And India Meteorological Department, IMD, has forecast very heavy rainfall today at places over Arunachal Pradesh, Gangetic West Bengal, Orissa, Uttar Pradesh and Uttarakhand. Parts of Northeast India, Chhattisgarh, Gujarat, Himachal Pradesh, Jammu Kashmir, Ladakh, Gilgit, Baltistan, Jharkhand, Konkan and

0: Goa and Madhya Pradesh are also likely to receive moderate to heavy rainfall during the day. And that is the end of this news bulletin.
1: 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The time is 9:10 in the morning. Today, to fill your morning with peace and spiritual harmony, we bring you a curated selection of timeless gospel melodies. 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So stay tuned.

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Do stay tuned to Akashvani for our upcoming children's program. Have a blessed and peaceful day. This is Akashvani Thura.

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0: get a political fight. In his Independence Day address to the nation from the ramparts of the Red Fort, Mr. Modi asked them to step forward to honor women and ensure that the country's women secure 33% representation in the legislative assemblies and the Lok Sabha as soon as possible. He said that women should be given the opportunity to contribute to shaping India's policies.
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0: Prime Minister Narendra Modi has announced to provide free online coaching for students belonging to poor and middle-class families. In his address to the nation, Mr. Modi said, the move is aimed at easing the financial burden of aspirants preparing for competitive exams. He said this is a revolutionary step towards making quality education accessible to everyone, led by top teachers. He said this will save thousands of crore rupees of middle-class families in coaching classes. The Prime Minister said, the government has decided that 1 crore youth will be given training in AI skilling in the next 1 year. He said this will enable them to take the lead in the global AI sector. Mr. Modi said the country has to focus on 3 things, that is, cost, quality and skill. The first of its kind Suryapath Tiranga Global Relay concluded yesterday, completing its journey from Fiji in the east to the United States in the west, across 54 countries and multiple time zones. The External Affairs Ministry said that the Suryapath Tiranga initiative was celebrated as part of the Har Ghar Tiranga campaign. Launched from the High Commission of India in Fiji, the relay carried the spirit of the Tiranga from one sunrise to the next, bringing together the Indian community and friends of India across the world. President Draupadi Murmu, Vice President C.P. Radhakrishnan and Prime Minister Narendra Modi paid floral tributes to former Prime Minister Atal Bihari Vajpayee at his memorial Sadaiv Atal in the national capital today. Former President Ramnath Kovind, Deputy Chairman of Rajya Sabha Harivansh, Lok Sabha Speaker Om Birla, Union Minister Rajnath Singh, Delhi Chief Minister Rekha Gupta and BJP National President Nitin Naveen were also present on the occasion. The JPSC-GSSC aspirants' agitation in Jharkhand has intensified, with students announcing fresh protest programs over alleged irregularities in recruitment exams. Here is a report.
2: As part of the next phase of the agitation, student leaders have announced that effigies of Chief Minister Hemant Soren and Congress leader Rahul Gandhi will be burnt across all 24 districts of Jharkhand today. They said that their protest had entered its 22nd day with their key demands still unresolved. The JPSC-JSSC reform munch has given the state government an ultimatum to take positive action by August 18th. The protesters have also, for the first time, demanded the resignation of Chief Minister Hemant Soren. They have announced a major protest outside the Chief Minister's residence on August 20th and said they would continue their agitation there if their demands are not addressed. The Reform Munch has said the agitation will be intensified in the coming days and will draw inspiration from the ideas and spirit of Bhagat Singh. Mahvish Rahman, Akashwani News, Ranchi.
0: Inter-Israel friendship has taken a center stage in Jerusalem as the city's iconic Friendship Bridge, also known as the Quartz Bridge, was illuminated in the colors of the Indian tricolor to mark India's 80th Independence Day. The striking display of saffron, white and green served as a powerful symbol of the close and growing friendship between India and Israel, highlighting shared values, strong people-to-people ties and hopes for a brighter future together. And in chess, world number one Magnus Carlsen has won Esports World Cup title for the second year in a row by defeating Belarusian Grandmaster Denis Lazavik 2-0 in France. Representing Team Liquid, Magnus remained completely undefeated throughout the entire tournament. Meanwhile, American Grandmaster Hikaru Nakamura secured the third place after defeating Aliraza Firozia 5-1. And that is the end of this news bulletin.
3: Ya nakaswani chura na simang dalay ni ko tatska pa hindi aro English ko orang ko knasona man ha taw na simang na letting sama arun doni ng pa isol na rumtin at kitran ko watatenga kitran ara ja de pane jishu re bakulgen re ba baldrum uparang jehovan jokat ko pa

0: This is Akashwani. The news read by Anuja Kumar. Prime Minister Narendra Modi has urged all parties to support the implementation of women's reservation in the parliament and state assemblies without making it a political fight. In his Independence Day address to the nation from the ramparts of the Red Fort, Mr. Modi asked them to step forward to honour women and ensure that country's women secure 33% representation in the legislative assemblies and the Lok Sabha as soon as possible. He said that women should be given the opportunity to contribute to shaping India's policies.
1: जल्द से जल्द हमारी माताओं बहनों को 33% विधानसभा और लोकसभा में उनको प्रतिनिधित्व मिले, वे भारत की नीति घड़तर के अंदर अपना योगदान दे, समय की मांग है।

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1: India will host the 12th BRICS Environment Ministers meeting in New Delhi on Tuesday. This meeting will be preceded by the BRICS Senior Officers meeting of the Environment Working Group and Contact Group on Climate Change and Sustainable Development tomorrow. The event will be held under the overarching theme of India's BRICS Chairship 2026, Building for Resilience, Innovation, Cooperation and Sustainability. The BRICS Environment Ministers meeting would be presided over by Union Minister for Environment, Forest and Climate Change, Bhupendra Yadav. The Ministry of Environment, Forest and Climate Change said that the meeting will provide a platform to engage in substantive discussions, foster consensus and strengthen environmental cooperation. The first of its kind Surya Path Tiranga global relay concluded yesterday, completing its journey from Fiji in the east to the United States in the west across 54 countries and multiple time zones. External Affairs Ministry said that the Surya Path Tiranga initiative was celebrated as part of the Har Ghar Tiranga campaign. Launched from the High Commission of India in Fiji, the relay carried the spirit of the Tiranga from one sunrise to the next, bringing together the Indian community and friends of India across the world. The relay ended with the flag hoisting by the Consulate General of India in San Francisco. President Draupadi Murmu, Vice President C.P. Radhakrishnan and Prime Minister Narendra Modi paid floral tributes to former Prime Minister Atal Bihari Vajpayee at his memorial Sadaiv Atal in the national capital today. Former President Ramnath Kovind, Deputy Chairman of Rajya Sabha Harivansh, Lok Sabha Speaker Om Birla, Union Minister Rajnath Singh, Delhi Chief Minister Rekha Gupta and BJP National President Nitin Naveen were also present on the occasion. Keralam is getting into the festive spirit as the state's biggest annual festival, Thiruvonam, will be celebrated on 26th of August. The Onam festivities begin today with Attam. A highlight of Attam is the Attapukkalam, the colourful floral carpet that households create, adding a new layer of flowers each day until Thiruvonam. Another major attraction is the Grand Attachamayam procession at Trimunathura in central Kerala, where the state's rich culture and heritage come alive through traditional art forms and performances. At Sabarimala, the temple opens today for the monthly puja, while the special Onam puja will be held from 24th to 28th of August. The JSSC aspirants' agitation in Jharkhand has intensified, with students announcing fresh protest programs over alleged irregularities in recruitment examinations. Central Board of Direct Taxes CBDT has notified the Foreign Assets of Small Taxpayers Disclosure Scheme Rules 2026. The scheme will come into force today. The last date for filing a declaration under this scheme is 31st of December this year. No declaration can be filed after this date. In chess, world number one Magnus Carlsen has won eSports World Cup title for the second year in a row by defeating Belarusian Grandmaster Denis Lazarevic 2-0 in Paris, France. Representing Team Liquid, Magnus remained completely undefeated throughout the entire tournament. Meanwhile, American Grandmaster Hikaru Nakamura secured the third place after defeating Alireza Firouzeh 4-1. And that is the end of this news bulletin.
2: Yana kaswani tura na shimang de leuni ko datska pa hindi aro english ko program ko khna sona mana ha da na shimang na senior citizen program ko watani somayo pa hawson howard dinison moman ni jangi thani man pa kem moman ni aga nani ko khna sona man gen
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the Army Pavilion, Tundikhel, and receive a guard of honor at the Nepali Army headquarters. He will interact with the Chief of the Army Staff, Nepali Army, and will be briefed by the Director General Military Operations, Nepali Army, on issues of mutual interest. Vice President C.P. Radhakrishnan has called upon graduating students to use their knowledge, skills, and innovation for nation building, guided by the principle of Nation First. Addressing the 22nd convocation of SRM Institute of Science and Technology at Kattankulathur, near Chennai, the Vice President said, India's youth have a vital role to play in the country's journey towards Viksit Bharat by 2047. In Jammu and Kashmir, the much-awaited Sungal Tunnel on the Jammu-Poonch National Highway has been opened for public movement, providing a major boost to connectivity with Rajouri, Poonch and Nowshera. Constructed by the Border Roads Organization through the Kalidhar Range, the 2.79-kilometre tunnel will bypass a difficult stretch of the existing route, reducing the travel distance by around 13 kilometres and saving considerable travel time. West Bengal Chief Minister Subhendu Adhikari today formally launched Ayushman Bharat, the central government's flagship health insurance scheme in the state. He also launched the Mukhyamantri Swasthya Bima Yojana. Those not covered under Ayushman Bharat will be eligible for the state health insurance scheme. The Chief Minister said that 1,950 diseases would be covered under the two schemes. Union Minister of State for Health and Family Welfare Anupriya Patel was also present at the event. The Directorate of Revenue Intelligence, DRI, has dismantled a major network involved in importing Southeast Asian areca nuts into India by falsely declaring them as being of Bangladeshi origin and fraudulently availing concessional duty benefits under the South Asian Free Trade Area, SAFTA. The Finance Ministry said the investigation has so far revealed a potential revenue loss of more than 2,500 crore rupees. 9 persons have been arrested in connection with the case. Ukraine and Russia exchanged missiles and drones today, with attacks killing at least 11 people on both the sides. Ukraine launched hundreds of drones across Russia in one of Kyiv's largest aerial attacks of the war, killing 6 people. 5 people were killed in Russia's southwestern Rostov region after drone attacks targeted 3 towns. Russia's defense ministry said it had destroyed 822 Ukrainian drones overnight. In men's cricket, India were 464-9 in their first innings at stumps against host Sri Lanka on day 2 of the first test match of the series at the Gaul International Stadium. Prasiddh Krishna and Kuldeep Yadav were on the crease at the draw of stumps this evening. Devdutt Padikkal hit his maiden test century, scoring 167 runs. KL Rahul scored 82 runs and Dhruv Jurel contributed 51 runs. For Sri Lanka, Prabhat Jayasurya clinched 4 wickets while Keshar Numantha took 3 wickets. In the FIH Women's Hockey World Cup, India began their campaign with a thrilling 2-2 draw against China in a group stage match at Amstelveen in the Netherlands today. India and China are in Pool D alongside England and South Africa. And that is the end of this news bulletin.

This is Akashwani Tura. The time is 8:10 p.m. Welcome back to our Western Devotional Music Program. You have just heard the Hindi and English news relayed from the Delhi station. Now we bring you a song called Deep Calling, followed by the song called Only Your Love by Margaret Baker.

You have just heard The Beautiful Numbers by Margaret Baker. Now let's move on to our next number. That is, Blessed to Be the Lord, followed by the song called One of Us by Bob Fitts.

You have just heard The Beautiful Numbers by Bob Fitts. And with that, we have come to an end of our Western devotional music program. In a short while from now, you can listen to Sports Game program at 8:30 p.m. So stay tuned. Thank you for being with us. This is Akashwani Tura.

0: are being established for livestock, employment opportunities are being created for the youth, and the BJP government has taken steps to expand Saras Dairy for women.
1: He said the government has launched several initiatives for the welfare of farmers. He noted that from 2014 to 2026, the Modi government had introduced major schemes for farmers and continuously increased the minimum support price.
0: Not a single year between 2014 and 2026 has passed without the government launching a major scheme for farmers. Today, I want to tell the Congress leaders that if anyone has procured the highest quantity of food grain at the minimum support price MSP, it is the Narendra Modi government.
1: Vice President C.P. Radhakrishnan has called upon graduating students to use their knowledge, skills and innovation for nation building, guided by the principle of nation first. Addressing the 22nd convocation of SRM Institute of Science and Technology at Kattanakulathur near Chennai, the Vice President said India's youth have a vital role to play in the country's journey towards Viksit Bharat by 2047.
2: Over the years, SRM Institute of Science and Technology has built an academic ecosystem that encourages interdisciplinary learning, creativity, entrepreneurship, and critical thinking. I am pleased to note SRM's growing emphasis on strategic technologies such as artificial intelligence, quantum technologies, semiconductor research, robotics, biotechnology and sustainable development. These fields will shape the economies and the society's future.
1: West Bengal Chief Minister Shubhendu Adhikari today formally launched Ayushman Bharat, the central government's flagship health insurance scheme in the state. He also launched the Mukhyamantri Swastha Bima Yojana. A Union Minister of State for Health and Family Welfare, Anupriya Patel, was also present at the event. Here is a report from our Kolkata correspondent.
3: Chief Minister Shubhendu Adhikari formally launched the scheme at Netaji Indoor Stadium. The Chief Minister said around 6 crore people in the state would benefit from the Ayushman Bharat scheme. The scheme will be available at around 2,000 government and private hospitals in West Bengal and 38,604 hospitals across the country. All people aged above 70 will be covered under the Ayushman Bharat. Union Minister of State for Health, Anupriya Patel, said around 35 lakh people aged above 70 in the state would be covered under the scheme. The Mukhyamantri Swasthya Bima Yojana was also launched today. Those who are not covered under Ayushman Bharat will be eligible for the state health insurance scheme. Sandeep Dasgupta, Akashvani News, Kolkata.
1: In Jharkhand, students protesting against irregularities in state's recruitment examinations today burnt effigies of Chief Minister Hemant Soren, Congress leader Rahul Gandhi and RJD leader Tejaswi Yadav in Ranchi. Students raised slogans against the state government and reiterated the demand for the cancellation of JPSC and JSSC examinations, alleging irregularities in the recruitment process. The protesters have also announced plans to get out the Chief Minister's residence on the 20th of this month. Tiranga Yatras were held today in Karnal and Ballabgarh in Haryana as part of the Har Ghar Tiranga campaign. Union Minister Manohar Lal flagged off the Yatra in Karnal, while in Ballabgarh the procession was led by Union Minister of State for Cooperation Krishan Pal Gurjar and former Cabinet Minister and MLA Pandit Moolchand Sharma. A large number of people participated in the Tiranga Yatras at both places, carrying the tricolour and raising patriotic slogans such as Bharat Mata Ki Jai. The nationwide Har Ghar Tiranga campaign will culminate tomorrow. We have a report. Har Ghar Tiranga,
4: Har Ghar Tiranga. During the Tiranga Yatras held in Karnal and Ballabgarh today, people were seen filled with patriotic fervor. In Karnal, Union Power Minister Manohar Lal spearheaded the event. He personally participated in the Yatra on motorcycle and boosted the enthusiasm of participants in Ballabgarh. The Tiranga Yatra was led by Union Minister of State Krishan Pal Gurjar and local MLA Moolchand Sharma. Thousands of people took part in the Tiranga Yatra, holding the tricolor and chanting slogans Bharat Mata Ki Jai, Vande Mataram and Jai Hind. On the occasion, Shri Krishan Pal Gurjar urged the citizens to strengthen the nation's unity and integrity and to contribute to the country's progress. Ashwini Kumar Sharma, Akashvani News, Chandigarh.
1: This is Akashvani giving you the news. 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
1: Welcome back to the news at 9. The Directorate of Revenue Intelligence, DRI, has dismantled a major network involved in importing Southeast Asian areca nuts into India by falsely declaring them as being of Bangladeshi origin and fraudulently availing concessional duty benefits under the South Asian Free Trade Area, SAFTA. The finance minister said the investigation has so far revealed a potential revenue loss of more than 2,500 crore rupees. 9 persons have been arrested in connection with the case. Import of areca nuts into India attracts a basic customs duty of 100%. However, eligible imports under the SAFTA agreement are exempt from customs duty. We have more from our correspondent.
2: The DRI said intelligence gathered during the investigation indicated that certain syndicates were fraudulently claiming SAFTA benefits on a large scale. The syndicates were importing areca nuts originating from Indonesia, Thailand, Malaysia and other Southeast Asian countries but declaring their country of origin as Bangladesh while importing them into India. Based on intelligence inputs, the DRI conducted simultaneous searches at multiple premises linked to importers, customs brokers and IEC holders in Kolkata and Visakhapatnam. Several incriminating documents and other evidence establishing the Southeast Asian origin of the areca nuts were recovered. The investigation is continuing to identify other members of the syndicate and determine the full extent of the revenue loss. Saklayan Akhtar for Akashwani News, Delhi.
1: Odisha is facing a fresh flood threat as a well-marked low-pressure area over the northwest Bay of Bengal is likely to intensify, with northern part of the state expected to bear the brunt of torrential rain. Our correspondent reports that with 5.15 lakh people affected and 947 villages inundated, the state government has cancelled the leave of officials and placed the entire flood management machinery on high alert. Our correspondent has the details.
3: The flood situation remains critical in several parts of Odisha, with 49 blocks and 5 urban areas affected and about 2.37 lakh people evacuated to safety. Nearly 293 relief camps are operating across the affected areas. The Chief Secretary Anu Garg reviewed the situation with district collectors, directing officers to remain in the field and cancelling leave in flood-affected districts. Senior officers with previous flood management experience have been deployed to Bhadrak, Baleswar and Jajpur districts, while an additional chief engineer has been sent to assist the affected districts. Kendrapada, Puri and Angul are also among the badly affected areas. With water receding slowly in some places, residents face the added danger of snakes and crocodiles entering inundated villages. Schools will remain closed tomorrow in Bhadrak, Keonjhar and Mayurbhanj districts. Prakash Das for Akashwani News, Bhubaneswar.
1: The India Meteorological Department, IMD, has issued a red alert for heavy to very heavy rainfall over Gangetic, West Bengal and Odisha for tomorrow. Similar conditions are also expected over Arunachal Pradesh, Chhattisgarh, Jharkhand, Uttar Pradesh, Eastern Madhya Pradesh, Himachal Pradesh, Jammu and Kashmir, Ladakh and Uttarakhand for the next 2 days. In Jammu and Kashmir, the much-awaited Sungal Tunnel on the Jammu-Poonch National Highway has been opened to the public, providing a major boost to connectivity with the twin border districts of Rajouri and Poonch and surrounding areas. Constructed by the Border Roads Organization, the tunnel was earlier scheduled to open to the public on the 22nd of August. We have a report.
4: The 2.79 kilometers long strategic tunnel constructed through the Kalidhar range will bypass a difficult stretch of the existing route and is expected to reduce the travel distance by around 13 kilometers, besides saving considerable travel time. The development comes as the widening and upgradation work on the Akhnoor-Rajouri-Poonch road continues at a rapid pace. The Sungal Tunnel has been constructed at an estimated cost of around 600 crore. While the tunnel has now been opened for public movement, some construction and finishing work is still underway. For the time being, only light vehicles have been permitted to use the tunnel. The heavy vehicle movement could be permitted in the coming months once the remaining work is completed. The opening of the Sungal Tunnel, along with the already operational Kandi Tunnel, located a few kilometers behind it, is expected to significantly improve road connectivity and ease travel towards the Pir Panchal region. Then Gulshan Raina for Akashwani News from Jammu.
1: Ukraine and Russia exchanged missile and drone strikes today, with attacks killing at least 11 people on both sides. Ukraine launched hundreds of drones across Russia in one of Kyiv's largest aerial attacks of the war, killing 6 people. Meanwhile,

0: while Russian strikes kill 5 people in Ukraine. In the FIH Women's Hockey World Cup, India began their campaign with a thrilling 2-2 draw against China in a group stage match at Amstel Veen in the Netherlands today. India and China are in Pool D alongside England and South Africa. The top two teams from the pool will advance to the next round. The BWF Badminton World Championship is set to begin at the Indira Gandhi Indoor Stadium in New Delhi tomorrow. India is hosting the World Championships after 17 years. Shuttlers PV Sindhu, Lakshya Sen, Ayush Shetty, Satvik Sairaj, Ranki Reddy and Chirag Shetty, Trisha Jolly and Gayatri Gopichand will be leading the charge for the Indian contingent. Talking to media ahead of the tournament, former world champion and 2-time Olympic medalist PV Sindhu backed Prime Minister Narendra Modi's vision of hosting Olympics in India.
1: I think it's really good to have that scope of thinking and making it happen in India. I think PM has that vision that we can host it. There's nothing wrong in making it happen when PM said we want to make it happen. Now we all have to like work backwards since we have the facilities. It's just that we have to improvise it in a right way. I'm hoping that we could, and that will be an amazing thing that even we can do it.
0: In men's cricket, India were 460 for 9 in their first innings at stumps against host Sri Lanka on day 2 of the first test match of the series at the Galle International Stadium. Prasiddha Krishna and Kuldeep Yadav were on the crease at the draw of stumps this evening. And now, before we end the bulletin, the headlines once again. Union Home and Cooperation Minister Amit Shah launches development projects worth over 6,400 crore rupees at Alwar in Rajasthan, asserts empowering youth, poor, women and farmers essential for achieving goal of developed India by 2047. Vice President C.P. Radhakrishnan calls upon students to embrace nation first and contribute to Viksit Bharat 2047. India dismantles large-scale areca nut import racket from Bangladesh, uncovering 2,500 crore rupees revenue loss, 9 arrested. Red alert issued for very heavy rainfall over Gangetic, West Bengal and Odisha tomorrow. Ukraine and Russia exchange missile and drone strikes, claiming 11 lives on both sides. In hockey, India begin campaign with 2-2 draw against China in FIH Women's World Cup in the Netherlands. And BWF Badminton World Championships start in New Delhi tomorrow. PV Sindhu and Lakshya Sen lead the India's challenge. And that's all in the news at 9. Good night.

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1: This is Akashvani. In the program Spotlight, now we bring you a discussion on Saptadhara, powering India's journey towards Viksit Bharat. The participants are K.V. Prasad, political analyst, and Rajesh Lake, anchor.
2: Good evening and welcome to Spotlight. India celebrated its 80th Independence Day, and from the historic ramparts of the Red Fort, the Prime Minister presented a broad vision for India's journey towards Viksit Bharat by 2047. At the heart of this vision is Shakti Ki Saptadhara, seven streams of strength that can provide momentum to India's next phase of development. To discuss these, we have with us in the studio K.V. Prasad. Welcome to Spotlight.
3: Thank you very much.
2: To begin with, how do you interpret the concept of Shakti Ki Saptadhara and how the Prime Minister has linked Saptadhara with the goal of Viksit Bharat 2047?
3: I see this as a framework which presents development as a combined effort across the economy, agriculture, technology, infrastructure, defense, sustainability, and India's ability to influence the global world, rather than depending on one single sector. Now, this is seven streams merging into with a larger goal of our journey towards Viksit Bharat by 2047.
2: So let's discuss these in detail. The first major pillar is manufacturing power with emphasis on cost, quality, scale and complete value chains. Can India become a trusted global manufacturing hub while competing with established manufacturing economies?
3: We know that India's manufacturing sector's contribution to GDP is much less. The highest is the services sector, some 50% plus. Manufacturing comes about 20-odd%, and the rest goes to agriculture or vice versa. The point is, unless a country has a manufacturing capability, you cannot really talk in terms of A, providing the numbers to employ its people, and also compete internationally on quality products. But this is important, and the Prime Minister has been talking about competitive

0: In where you are able to compete with the best in the world. In 2014, for instance, we looked at cost competitiveness and, of course, the policy reforms which came later. So high dependence on imports for raw materials, components, you know, kept the cost higher. So manufacturing was fragmented. By 2013, policy reforms like Make in India, the PLI schemes, have reduced the import reliance and also worked towards automation, digitization, which is lowering production costs. Quality standards is important. We just mentioned about it because unless you have quality, and that also comes from two things: your investment in research and development, your ability to produce products which are certified by ISO standards, international standards, and global partnerships. So now we are able to compete in some sectors like pharmaceuticals, for instance, electronics and defense, point a USP or a selling point, and is no longer a barrier. And then, of course, comes the scale of production. So these are some of the focus areas.
1: The second focus is on agriculture and food production. India has a rich variety of millets, spices, fruits, flowers, and traditional foods, KV. What is needed to turn these products into internationally recognized Indian brands?
0: Basically, the effort is to move out from high output to diversified and value-added farming, because that's where the farmers or the product will get you more value. You're able to generate more revenue for yourself. And of course, we all know productivity and food security is important for a large country like India. So we are working on that. We have food grain output rose to 357 million. We are the largest producer of rice. We have wheat. Oilseed has reduced oil dependence, but yet we have areas. Then diversification is important. Horticulture has grown to almost 370 million tons. It contributes to sometimes like 37% of crop value. Livestock, fisheries, dairy. Now, all these are creating income streams. In the last few years, government has been very aggressive in promoting sustainable food grain called as Shriyan, right? And also allowing people to dietary habit change, nudging them towards to change a dietary habit, both for reasons for health and also because this is less dependent on water and other things, which has a larger implication of your environmental issues. Bioenergy cooperatives, digital platforms, value chains. We still remain import dependent on edible oils, advanced agriculture input, climate risk because monsoons, rising temperature. We just went through series of monsoon issue related issues in this country. And of course, smallholder fragmentation has been a big issue for Indian economy for a pretty long time. And the gap in food processing, because I think estimates say only 10% of our producers process, which is much below the global standards that are established.
1: Okay. The Prime Minister has also referred to chemical-free farming and global quality standards. How can India balance sustainability, productivity, and the need to ensure food security?
0: Yeah, that has been a challenge. But remember, we are now talking in two aspects. We know now, internationally and even within the country, there's a lot of stress on organic productions, organic farming. Organic products are gaining a lot of traction. But it's an expensive proposition. And a large country like India, we have food security issue because we have a lot large population. And we have been food, not just food sufficient, we also are in a position to export at times. So this has been, again, a larger environmental issue because fertilizer recently, we know, because of the conflict in West Asia and the lead to issues of fertilizer and so much so, the government, even yesterday, the Prime Minister made a point that bag of fertilizer, which is available for 3,000, is just being subsidized by the government to the extent of the farmers having to pay only 300. So these are issues you have to look for long-term solutions. It's a difficult path, but we'll have to travel on that.
1: Technology and innovation constitute another important stream of Saptadhara. India is already recognized for its digital public infrastructure and technology talent, KV. What must India do to move from being a major technology market to becoming a global innovation hub?
0: I think India's scientific and technological trajectory between 14 and 26, you know, it reflects a decisive leap into areas like deep tech leadership, space, AI, biotechnology, we just mentioned, being carved out for your global innovation identity. Now, space, we all know ISRO's flagship mission, whether it be the Chandrayaan or the Lunar Polar X, the human space flight that we are moving towards. We are talking of a Bharat Antariksh Station. Recently, we had a commercial launch of a space SSLV was done, to which I think the Prime Minister also mentioned yesterday. The other one is the big one, is the digital infrastructure. We all know that DPI, digital public infrastructure, is India has been developing it, and not just developing it, but encouraging others in the world to adopt. And UPI has become a flag bearer in this model. Many countries, India has have adapted India's UPI interface, that for payment interface, like countries from Singapore and some in the West Asia have adopted this. So we can seamlessly transfer money without actually needing to look worry about the transaction going through a banking. Formal systems are there. So this is something. Then we all know the India's AI mission. Now that has been a big mission started in 2025. And in the beginning of this year, we had at the one of the biggest AI summits in New Delhi. So India has become, it says, the third largest producer of peer-reviewed scientific publications.

0: doctoral graduates in STEM, that is science, technology, engineering, and mathematics. And we all know India has the biggest pool of scientifically trained manpower resource. And that has contributed not just to India, but in the world. And for instance, we all know ourselves that we are one of the leading technology in terms of software. And that's why the turnaround. Patent and innovation is another important thing. And that's where most countries really do. We are the third largest ecosystem, especially deep tech ventures in AI, semiconductors, quantum computing. I think, in fact, on semiconductors, the Prime Minister also spoke at from Red Fort yesterday.
1: Let's talk about the vision of Gati Shakti. How transformative could integrated connectivity be for India's economic growth?
0: Raj, we all know infrastructure is the key for growth. Roads, railway networks, transport corridors, freight corridors, seaports, airport, all these have to be integrated because, for instance, you may set up a very wonderful manufacturing plant in a back in state, but if you are not able to direct either for export or within country in the possible time, it will defeat their very purpose. In fact, there are many manufacturing plants in south of India because they are nearer to the seaport or in Gujarat or in these parts. But if you were to develop the hinterlands where you need industries to come up. So you need this infrastructure. And remember, the biggest problem India has always had was the seaports, the freight in particular. The turnaround time for the merchant vessels was much, much longer. They would not get berths for days on end. And whereas if you look at some of the international ports, whether it's Rotterdam or others, the turnaround time is much, much faster. Probably even 24 hours, they come, ship is emptied and they reload and move out. So these are the things which India is working on. And that's why you're expanding ports, and not just in many parts. Inland waterways is one area that, look, we all know about the effort of ability to do expressways. Everything adds on. And unless you have infrastructure, spin-off benefit, of course, will lead to tourism and ecotourism that will add to it, Rajesh.
1: Okay. Kevin, the Prime Minister has called for greater Raksha Shakti and for India to become a global supplier of defense technology. My question to you is, how realistic is the goal of achieving deeper self-reliance in defense? And can defense manufacturing become a major source of high-skilled employment, innovation and export for India?
0: Yeah, it will take time, Rajesh, because there's a very highly skilled precision equipment. And remember, many of them are life-saving or in a matter of defense. You don't have option. So, but I'd look some of the structural and policy reforms which the government has started, defense acquisition procedure, the positive indigenous list, 5,000 items are now there, the liberalized FDI, 75%, the ordnance factory board was restructured, your defense corridors in Uttar Pradesh, Tamil Nadu, which attracted almost 74,000 crores. This has also changed the landscape, if you were to say. We are, of course, still have dependent on imports, but at the same time, indigenous production has grown from 46,000 crores in 2014. We have what, like 1.78 lakh crores in 25-26. That shows Make in India and Atmanirbhar Bharat, the progress on that path. Defense exports, you know, from 686 crores in 13-14, we are like 38,000 crores and almost 80 countries. Exports, missiles, radars, armed vehicles, naval systems. This is a work in progress. I mean, this is a path you have to work and you're moving towards the goal.
1: Okay.
0: It will take time because, as I said, there's highly skilled precision equipments that are required. Subsets are required for which you're working, Rajesh.
1: Okay. Let's come to the green and blue economy, and it is increasingly becoming an important part of the Saptadhara vision. What opportunities do green hydrogen, renewable energy, energy storage and green mobility offer India, and how can India ensure that its green growth remains affordable and inclusive?
0: Yeah, I think one of the principal factors, as we all know, Rajesh, the whole effort towards growth, that is development, in what model are you going to apply? Almost 30, 40 years ago, the Western countries were putting pressure on developing economies. Don't go our path, the way they damage the environment. So since then, there has been a lot of international, we all know the committee of COPs meet every year, the Paris Accord and so on and so forth. So developing green economy is important. Developing blue economy is important. It's how much you're able to do, emphasize on renewable energy and clean mobility. So in green economy, the National Solar Mission, we all know, India achieved 70 gigawatts of installed capacity and is working towards the 500 gigawatts renewable by 2030. The FAME, that is the faster adoption manufacturing of hybrid and electric vehicles, 2014 we started. Today, you and I can notice many vehicles on the road with green number plate. Again, it's not easy because here the challenge is twin. You need faster transportation. You need cleaner transportation. And especially, how do we reduce urban pollution? Because that's a big target. And blue economy, of course, is important because you're dependent on ocean wealth. I was just mentioning that in the year 2005, we went to Iceland with President Kalam. And there the president mentioned that our country runs on wealth of ocean. So you can imagine a whole country just depending on oceans to revive its economy.

0: our effort is also working on this direction, okay. Rajesh.
1: Yes. Lastly, how can India convert cultural influence into economic and diplomatic strength? And this is related to the seventh stream, which is India's soft power.
0: If you look back from time immemorial, India's soft power has always been there. The ancient universities of Nalanda became seats of learning. You had scholars coming to India. Yoga has been ancient, and International Yoga Day, which is now celebrated every year. And the Prime Minister very rightly says, this is one contribution of India to the world. It seeks no patent. So that's your goodwill gesture, and the world benefits. We saw during the COVID, the amount of alternate medicine systems, be it Ayurveda, holistic healing, while health tourism is being promoted. Now, apart from that, the skills that we have in our artisans, our weavers, and all that adds to. And again, if you look at history, Indian trade in spices, silks, textiles has been going on since ancient times. So our software was always there. It's just that you need to tap it and make people more conscious of it. The latest software that people are realizing now is the power of films and music, and also the power of cuisine.
1: Yeah.
0: Rajesh.
1: The message from the Prime Minister's Independence Day address is clear. The journey towards Viksit Bharat will require ambition, reform, innovation, and collective effort. The real test now lies in implementation, translating vision into policy, policy into action, and action into outcomes that improve the lives of every Indian. Mr. K.V. Prasad, we would like to thank you for joining us on Spotlight, and thank you for being with us on Akashvani.
0: Thank you very much.
2: You were listening to a discussion on Saptadhara, powering India's journey towards Viksit Bharat. The participants were K.V. Prasad, political analyst, and Rajesh Lake, anchor. This program was produced and presented by the News Services Division of Akashvani.
3: Spotlight.

to India by falsely declaring them as being of Bangladeshi origin and fraudulently availing concessional duty benefits under the South Asian Free Trade Area SAFTA. The finance minister said the investigation has so far revealed a potential revenue loss of more than 2,500 crore rupees. 9 persons have been arrested in connection with the case. Import of areca nuts into India attracts a basic custom duty of 100%. However, eligible imports under the SAFTA agreement are exempt from customs duty. Areca nuts originating in Bangladesh qualify for the exemption, provided the imports meet the prescribed rules of origin criteria. West Bengal Chief Minister Shubhendu Adhikari today formally launched the Ayushman Bharat, the central government's flagship health insurance scheme in the state. He also launched the Mukhyamantri Swastha Bima Yojana. Union Minister of State for Health and Family Welfare Anupriya Patel was also present at the event. Ukraine and Russia exchanged missiles and drones today, with attacks killing at least 11 people on both sides. Ukraine launched hundreds of drones across Russia in one of the Kyiv's largest aerial attacks of the war, killing 6 people. 5 people were killed in Russia's southwestern Rostov region after drone attacks targeted 3 towns. In Jammu and Kashmir, the much-awaited Sungal Tunnel on the Jammu-Poonch National Highway has been opened to public, providing a major boost to connectivity with the twin border districts of Rajouri and Poonch and surrounding areas. Constructed by the Border Roads Organization, the tunnel was earlier scheduled to open to public on the 22nd of August. The India Meteorological Department has issued a red alert for heavy to very heavy rainfall over Gangetic, West Bengal and Odisha for tomorrow. Similar conditions are also expected over Arunachal Pradesh, Chhattisgarh, Jharkhand, Uttar Pradesh, Eastern Madhya Pradesh, Himachal Pradesh, Jammu Kashmir, Ladakh and Uttarakhand for the next 2 days. And in the BWF Badminton World Championship is set to begin at the Indira Gandhi Indoor Stadium in New Delhi tomorrow. India is hosting the World Championships after 17 years. Shuttlers PV Sindhu, Lakshya Sen, Ayush Shetty, Satvik Sairaj, Ranki Reddy and Chirag Shetty, Trisha Jolian, Gayatri Gopichand will be leading the charge for the Indian contingent. And with that, we end this news bulletin.